what you've got. 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She treats you right, keeps you satisfied. 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

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Her kommer Eurythmics' Sweet Dreams are made of this.

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The joy, the laughter, the fun, the two of us as one. We'll be back, wait and see. We'll drink a toast.

wild cat on the prowl. There's a wild cat in the woman, a wild cat on the prowl. Every time I put my arms around you, I can hear that wild cat growl. Well, I remember when I met you, there was something about the moon. I remember the night I met you, there was something about the moon. I don't know if it was waxing or a waning, but I knew you'd be leaving soon.

can a mountain exist? For it is washed to the sea. Yes, and how many years can some people exist before they're allowed to be free? Yes, and how many times can a man turn his head and pretend that he just doesn't